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0: You respond, Stanley 97, Klondike Road, Hancock, call reporting. Someone called in for a tow. When they got out there, the vehicle was involved in an accident. They're back deployment, negative injuries, just looking for an accident report. O'Hare is going to be the tow on scene.
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0: 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ALS response, final standby, 2067.
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1: 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Pain from the right shoulder, across chest to the left shoulder. States it's been getting worse for the past couple of days. Having shortness of breath.

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1: 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Structure of contra bumpers.

0: responder status here, crew.
1: You're responding 67 Deer Run Lane, Davenport. 65-year-old female, just Van Halen's response. Eastbound at first responders, you're responding 67 Deer Run Lane, Davenport. 65-year-old female, just Van Halen's response. I'm standing by 2103.

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0: 9, County Highway 9, Davenport, call reporting. 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
1: Tracy, you contact Otsego County Sheriff's and Oneonta Police. It appears the vehicle went on the South Side Drive and then went to Otsego County.
0: Tracy, would you like to meet them somewhere?
1: Negative. Looks like the vehicle came off Old South Side and onto 28.
0: Receive, is that vehicle still going to be leaking fluid?
1: Yep.
0: Receive.

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0: 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Negative on finding anything. I'm going to be heading back to the address on County 9.
1: Route back to the County 9 address 2239. Is 1-0 continuing to Bolo for that?
2: One zero, I'll be clear.

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1: 15-24.
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Sinus. IMS, you're responding 275 Residence Way, SUNY Murphy Hall, room 216. 18-year-old female, breathing difficulty, lightheaded. Now, let's respond. 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
0: IMS, second activation, you're responding 275 Residence Way, Garcia Hall. Room 216, 18-year-old female, breathing problems. IMS.
2: Acknowledging a semblance of paramedic, sir, history of panic attack.
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0: Residence Way, City Murphy Hall, room 216. 18-year-old female.
2: Acknowledging and resembling paramedic level. Is there any history of panic attacks or asthma?
3: It looks like maybe a history of asthma. Came through an RA through UPD.
2: Green Steve, thank you. 64, I'll be in room. What was your name?
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0: another unit, non-emergency, just so he can watch this person, because he's walking all over.
1: 47. 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Backup 550, he's out with an unregistered mini bike. 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He needs somebody to assist keeping an eye on him. 3C moving now. Your location? 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

Passing response 79 Herb Bedell Road, Town Maysville, 75-year-old female. Heart problems, gathering further. ALS. Synonymous. Sydney EMS, a response 79, Herb Bedell Road, Town Masonville, 75-year-old female, heart problems, ALS, gathering further.

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0: 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You're my close available unit. If you could respond, 980 Roberts Road, Tata Court Road for a car versus deer. It's going to be about a quarter mile down the road from that address. Negative injuries. The caller is home now. The vehicle is drivable. The caller is going to look for an accident report. It's going to be a 2020 Subaru Forester, color blue. Four and five advising the 980 Roberts Road is going to be her address.

Mountains, party complete, motor vehicle accident, 2446 State Highway 357, Tennessee.

0: any available unit, need you to respond to 446 State Highway 357, Sydney, for a motor vehicle accident. 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No one hit it or around it with damage to the tires. The vehicle is not going to be blocking the lane. We do have a registration if you'd like us to run it.
1: You go ahead, Frederick.
0: Registration, Lincoln Frank Victor 2105, again, Lincoln Frank Victor 2105.

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for some

You're 1-0 Delaware.

information, BOLO information only, in the area of Interstate 88 westbound near exit 12. Be on the lookout for a Mercedes bearing New York registration, Lincoln Sam William 9396. Again, Lincoln Sam William 9396 being aggressive on the roadway towards other cars. Again, be on the lookout in the area of Interstate 88 westbound near exit 12 for a Mercedes bearing registration, Lincoln Sam William 9396 being aggressive towards other cars on the roadway. Now we're standing by 651.

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1: 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I have a tree on wires on Road 7, Town Roxbury. 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Also, pole number 19 is partially down into the woods as well.
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0: 507. 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

0: That's unknown. 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

EMS, second activation, Delaware County 3262, Medic 51, responding 23 Main Street, Delhi, 61-year-old female, falling down the stairs, bleeding from the back of the head.

0: EMS, second activation, Delaware County 3262, Medic 51, responding 23 Main Street, Delhi, 61-year-old female, falling down the stairs, laceration to the back of the head.
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0: Go ahead with it.
1: It's going to be at New York 25 Robert Zebra 84. Again, 25 Robert Zebra 84.
0: .507, that shows registration expired on 4:30 of 26 on a 2006 Harley Davidson color black, registered to Brian Gill.
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You're responding 15863, State Highway 23, Davenport, the Mirabito. 67-year-old male, difficulty breathing, ALS response.

0: Davenport First Responders, East Meredith First Responders, Delaware County 3263, AMR 550. You're responding 15863 State Highway 23, Davenport, the Morabito. 67-year-old male, difficulty breathing, ALS response. Dollar standing by, 1016.
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You're responding 46124 State Highway 30 for a motor vehicle accident, iPhone crash detection, unknown further. Talking by 1017.

0: 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Second call from that location at the Mirabito. Male is getting worse, in and out of consciousness, starting to turn colors.
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3: 3263 advising eastbound is 8 on scene. Male subject stating something feels like it's stuck in his throat when he is conscious.
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0: 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We're on scene. 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
0: Director of County Building Maintenance is reporting a minor MVA between a county-owned vehicle in the vicinity of Bracey's or 214 Main Street. I'm going to take a ride down there.
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0: 550, got a call from Linda Kamorowski reporting a female by the name of Linda Argoni wearing a light colored shirt, gray hair, walking all over the area by Fox Street and Circle Drive, throwing paper on the ground. States the square pieces of paper about an inch, and she's throwing them in the street and in the ground, in the woods.
1: Received. I'll be en route momentarily. I'm out on Main Street helping DPW.
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0: It's going to be Mary Charles Young, 5023. And it's Mary Charles Young, 5023. Could you contact RC Sales and have them respond to come tow the vehicle?
1: Your location?
0: It'll be on Main Street at the intersection of Smith Street.
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I need you to respond. 125 Main Street, apartment 109, for a fire alarm activation. 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
0: Acknowledge the tone from this.
1: Neil Nerd at 1142. Caller states the fire alarm in her apartment building was going off and has since stopped. Unsure why it went off. She's in apartment 109.

0: the system offline here, no alarms going off, and the company was notified that it's being worked on this afternoon, or just during the day. It won't be back on until this afternoon. Have all units stayed in quarters.
1: Receive. Our caller was from apartment 109. We did not get a call from the alarm company.
0: Yeah, that's affirmative. I'm going to speak with her. Disregard any alarms till this afternoon when it's back in service.
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Dole County 3263, you're responding to Robinson Terrace, 2865 Tuesday, LA 23, courtyard unit. 63-year-old male, sick person, needing transport. 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

have several first responder second call notification. 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

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Fire units out of service. Cook Falls 671, Fleshman's 1311, Borderville 1961, and Masonville 2071. Mutual aid agreements, Hancock Police Branch, you are still in control of fire calls in Long Island Fire District. This concludes your announcements. The room is clear. 1203.

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2: 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The county court to pick up one female detainee, starting mileage 73131, 73131.
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1: 530.
0: I'm going to be clear Main Street. Could you go ahead with the details for that other complaint?
1: Caller reported a female in the area of Fox Street and Circle Drive by the name of Linda Argoni throwing paper all over the street and in the wooded area.
0: Received.
1: 1205.

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1: 1208.
0: Four Delaware.
1: Delaware Sandina calling.
0: This is four. Can you show me out the county? Being out 73. 73.
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0: 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Ending mileage will be 73134, 73134.
1: That's 20.
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2: 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We're going to need ALS on this call.
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2: His girlfriend is going through alcohol withdrawals since Saturday. Can hear the female in the background asking the caller to stop it. States that she did drink alcohol today. Negative weapons, they're both in the living room. Advise if you need EMS.
1: Appreciate all advice.
2: 1226.

0: 553, Delaware.
1: 553.
0: Was that 30 Grand Street or 13?
1: 13, 13. 13 Grand.
0: Reese, I don't believe there is a 13 Grand. We're going to be out at 30. We believe that's where that subject is. Send her on.
1: 1237.
2: 550, Delaware.
1: 550.
2: It's going to be 30 Grand Street, apartment 1C. Could you have EMS come respond on scene? She's responsive, but nodding in and out.
1: Receive, we'll dispatch EMS, 1228. EMS. EMS need a response, 30 Grand Street, apartment 1C. For a female, evaluation, alcohol withdrawal, law on scene. Sydney EMS.

EMS need a response, 30 Grand Street, apartment 1C. Female at that location. Alcohol withdrawal while requesting EMS. No one's seen anybody until 28.

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0: 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EMS transported that female to Tri-Town.
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You're responding. 61 Pine Street deposit. 79-year-old female, difficulty breathing with dizziness. So I was in by 12 at the night.

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to 574. 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It wasn't there yesterday. It was there this morning and is still there. 1305.

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0: 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We could just make a note in the CAD. Jason Coffey has been advised to remove all of his belongings and not to be under the bridge. You can show me clear.
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2: 526.
1: Received a call from 10639 State Highway 30, Leonard Heckel, reporting that there is a goat and a sheep on his property. They have been there since this morning. He's not sure who they belong to.
2: That's received. I can head over that way.
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0: 1765, you're extremely broken. Do I copy you're en route to Delaware Valley?
1: We are en route to Delaware Valley. 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
1: 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I'm going to go down to the Matson farm and see if it's theirs.
0: Receipt 1352.

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0: He's gonna go get them. 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

Stanford first responders, headquarters EMS, need you to respond. 28652, Stanley 23, Robinson Terrace, Mountain View Unit. 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

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Need you to respond. Robinson Terrace, 28652, Stairway 23, Mountain View Unit. 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That was anybody at 1423.

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1: 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Via ALS.
0: 3362, en route ALS at 1425. It's going to be a 70-year-old female bleeding from the head after a fall. Bleeding is controlled. Female is confused, unable to tell if she is at baseline.
1: Receive, thank you.
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0: Roger that.

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2: Delaware. Delaware to Andes 171.
4: I am County Road 11.
1: 171 on.
2: At this time, you can stand down. 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I was in culinary disaster.
0: The wrong barracks. If you want to respond, it's
1: Roger
0: Charlotte
1: that.
0: Grocery,
1: so Andy Fire and EMS standing down.
0: A small red truck has been running the sign.
2: 1357.
4: 7 received. It was a small red truck doing what?
0: Small red dump truck has been running the stop sign all day.
4: 37 received. Show me around. Just attach it to my cab, please.
0: 1457.

0: 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Could you put that out on tones that we were canceled?
1: Affirmative. I'll send cancel tones. Andy's firing him off. Cancel off call.

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0: C37 caller did not give his address. I do have a name and number. He did not say if he wanted to be interviewed.

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1: Bracy, thank you. 37, you can show me in the area.
0: 1505.

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1: Delaware's on.
0: You show me I was a disabled vehicle right off Route 17, mile marker 293.
1: Your receipt, are you east or westbound?
0: I'm going to be westbound.

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1: 410.
0: Until we can get some SP units en route as well, if you can respond, 627 Taylor Road, Davenport. Oneonta Police Department contacted, said there's an Alyssa Wilsey staying there. Did work 12-1489, told SPO, told Oneonta PD that she wants to shoot herself, and if the police show up, she will shoot herself. She does have a gun, she told them, unknown what kind, unknown if there's anyone else in the house with her.
1: Where is it?
0: 411, did you copy?

0: Road 401.
1: 1-1.
0: Did you copy that last?
1: That's a faint one of that again.
2: 1-C-37, Delaware.
0: C-37.
2: I'll be clear from that VNT complaint. You can show myself in 1-C-33 backing up the sheriff's office on that. Shield 5252.
0: Receipts, I'll show you in room 1518. 401, if you can also respond 627 Taylor Road for a mental health complaint. Alyssa will see at that location, told Oneonta PD that she wants to shoot herself. She does say she has a gun, unknown if there's anyone else at the residence.
1: I'll shoot him now.
0: 1519.

0: Delaware.
1: 1337.
0: Has the sheriff's office called out on scene yet?
1: That's negative.
0: Receive, myself and 3301 out. We continue on this.
1: Received. Delaware 410, did you copy?

0: 0. I spoke with OPD. They said that that female's at a male's house named Ron Greek, and that he resides on Taylor Road and is in possession of his firearms.
1: Received. 1524.

0: 7 Delaware, you show 3733 out at last.
1: 1525.
0: 37 Delaware, that was 627 Taylor Road.
1: That's affirmative, 627 Taylor Road.
0: Raise it.
1: 155.

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25 first responders, Bell County 3263, need you to respond, 627 Taylor Road, law on scene, requesting evaluation, 36-year-old female, origin about 1544.

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1: Report, I know.
0: Yeah, I'm at 1544. We're on scene, causing evaluation of female subject. 5, 6, 3, 5, 6, 5, 6, 5, 6, 5, 6, 5, 6, 5, 6, 5, 6, 5, 6, 5, 6, 5, 6, 5, 6, 5, 6, 5, 6, 5, 6, 5, 6, 5, 6, 5, 6, 5, 6, 5, 6, 5, 6, 5, 6, 5, 6, 5, 6, 5, 6, 5, 6, 5, 6, 5, 6, 5, 6, 5, 6, 5, 6, 5, 6, 5, 6, 5, 6, 5, 6, 5, 6, 5, 6, 5, 6, 5, 6, 5, 6, 5, 6, 5, 6, 5, 6, 5, 6, 5, 6, 5, 6, 5, 6, 5, 6, 5, 6, 5, 6, 5, 6, 5, 6, 5, 6, 5, 6, 5, 6, 5, 6, 5, 6, 5, 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
0: Unknown tag. 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
1: Go ahead. 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
0: 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Excuse me, Stockton. George Paul, Sam 898, George Paul, Sam 898, unknown state.
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0: 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I'll show you up, 1552.
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2: southbound.
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0: same
1: traffic.
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2: With 1-6.
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0: 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If you can respond, 7137 Charlotte Creek Road, apartment number 2. For a mental health complaint, you can landline for details. 1608.

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576, if you can respond, 164 Delaware Street. Caller Wayne knocked at that address, reporting John Robinson coming into the store and threatening his wife. Reports that John has a history of dementia. The male did just leave the store, walking toward his house on Liberty Street. Ah. 160.

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You're responding 7137 Charlotte Creek Road, Apartment 2. 67-year-old male, mental health evaluation request from law enforcement.

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1: East Meredith First Responders, 7th Ward First Responders, County 3263. You're responding 7137 Charlotte Creek Road, Apartment 2. 67-year-old male out with law enforcement requesting an evaluation. 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
1: 1261, you're responding. 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
0: Marie,
1: 1642.
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MR 550.

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0: 76 Delaware traffic. It's going to be on North Street, New York, Lincoln, Zebra Charles, 5587, Lincoln, Zebra Charles, 5587.
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1: 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Say she's allergic. Has not used an EpiPen. No trouble breathing at this time. Just general weakness.
2: Here he's on the area of Franklin Street, Main Street. 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There was
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2: A front 30 male in the park there that was unconscious. Now is up. Believes he may be under the influence.
0: One, 1-0, 0, 0, 0, 0, 0, 0, 0, 0, 0, 0, 0, 0, 0, 0, 0, 0, 0, 0, 0, 0, 0, 0, 0, 0, 0, 0, 0, 0, 0, 0, 0, 0, 0, 0, 0, 0, 0, 0, 0, 0, 0, 0, 0, 0, 0, 0, 0, 0, 0, 0, 0, 0, 0, 0, 0, 0, 0, 0, 0, 0, 0, 0, 0, 0, 0, 0, 0, 0, 0, 0, 0, 0, 0, 0, 0, 0, 0, 0, 0, 0, 0, 0, 0, 0, 0, 0, 0, 0, 0, 0, 0, 0, 0, 0, 0, 0, 0, 0, 0, 0, 0, 0, 0, 0, 0, 0, 0, 0, 0, 0, 0, 0, 0, 0, 0, 0, 0, 0, 0, 0, 0, 0, 0, 0,

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1: 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Where's that? 430 28 Chevy Silverado, color black. 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

0: heading west, mile marker 280.
1: Nor 2C35 says location.

0: 35 to this location. R2C32.
1: 32, go ahead.
0: 32, you need to respond to 833 Biffer Road, Hancock. Caller's reporting her son throwing things, punching the wall. She's advising the state police were out at the residence recently. States the son is a Dylan Mason, a 36-year-old. Caller is advising it's an ongoing issue. Wants him removed from the residence.
1: Can you go again with the road name, please?
0: Affirmative, it's 833 Biffer Road. Boy, Ida, Frank, Frank, Adam, Robert.
1: Receipt.
0: 32, do you know the location of 35?
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0: 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New response to the Dollar General, 15276 State Highway 30. Took a 911 open line, no answer on callback. Did answer and had another open line, possible name on the voicemail, Adam. Reset. 1748. 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
1: Set ballot fairing 310 of 27 2021 Ram 350 color black Thomas marker of downfill inspection expired 831 of 26 RO valid CDL out of Mary bearing date of

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0: 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Bumbo 1.
1: So, unit out 2-0, 810, I believe it's 570 on YOS.
0: Bumbo 1, can you repeat a copy unit and routine from Maryland for drill?
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EMS, Delaware County 3262. 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

0: 57. Any response to Highway 17, eastbound the area, exit 92. Color reporting a car versus deer. We had 26 Ford Explorer, color gray. Vehicles out of the roadway with their hazards on, negative injury, negative airbags. The deer is out of the roadway, states there are car parts in the road.
1: Recent.

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O'Hare. 410, property damage. 411. VNT complaint. Delaware 2C32, 2C35.

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0: Shortbound.
1: Brakes.
0: Yep. 18
1: have reported larceny 3575 Klondike Road coming in on 911. Caller's reporting his son, a porter crossing, broke into his office and stole firearms that were sitting on the desk. Per cat history, state police were out at that residence yesterday.

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need a response, 266 Leonard Street, Village of Hancock, for a fire alarm activation. Hancock Fire. 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

service in a store

0: 410. 410, 2C35 cleared the domestic. They're going to head to that larceny complaint. I'm going to have 411 continue. You can stand down.
1: $527 amount.
0: 527, you're out.
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0: fire, second tone. Need a response. 266 Leonard Street, Village of Hancock. Over fire alarm activation. Hancock fire, second tone. Second tone, need a response. 266 Leonard Street. Over fire alarm activation. Dodge anybody, 1849. We'll show you a route. Call, got a second call on this resident apartment A5 states that they burnt food, needs help resetting the alarm.
1: Chris, if you can show me on scene, two story masonry, stop showing the investigator.

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0: Wait, if you could just log in the cat, please, so long it's not evacuated.
1: Building not evacuated. 1852.

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1: Lord Hancock 1. Hancock 1. Advising the attempts made to the key holder, just go straight to the voicemail.
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0: 927, over. Near Red, David King, Edwards, 3315. 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

0: 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Walton Fire. Walton Fire, need a response, 42 North Street Elementary School for a fire alarm activation. Dollar Shady by 1906.
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0: perimeter to the scene.
1: Pursuit will show you enter to the scene. It's going to be a general fire alarm. Unable to contact the alert.

0: Alton 2.
1: Alton 2.
0: Advising alarm company states that they made contact with a key holder who states another one is coming from the high school, unknown ETA or vehicle.
1: I'm catching every other word, Delaware. Is another alarm coming from the high school?
0: 2C37. That's a negative. The alarm company has made contact with a key holder who is sending another key holder from the high school with an unknown ETA.
1: Very sick. I'm on scene. 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
0: Roger, we'll show you. I've seen nothing showing.
2: 3-7. Are you going to be assisting 2C35?
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2: 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We currently do have a deputy on scene as well.

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1: 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Changes to a burglary, not larceny.
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0: 3262 is clear, O'Connor, back in.
1: So you clear O'Connor back in 1972.

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3: 11 Andy's 163.
2: 163.
0: Walton, fire, second call.
2: 163, right, copy, you're en route.
3: 163, acknowledging an assembly.
0: Walton, for a smoke investigation.
2: 163, acknowledging. 1920. Walton 2, I copy, you're en route to your next call. 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

0: Central Wolfton. Wolfton. Just advising the caller at 1997 Marvin Hollow Road states that there is a strong smell of smoke and it's white in color coming from the field next to the entrance. It's a negative and it's believed to be a neighbor.
1: 36, you can show me en route, and we've got the van responding from Ice House. They're out to class.
2: Delaware 911, Walton 4 and 3069 responding with a crew.
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2: Alright, copy direct. I'm taking sporting depositions from this individual, so they can just hang out there if they want.
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0: 410,
1: Delaware.
0: 10. Cab note added on this call. You can show me clear and attach the EMT compliance.

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1: We cleared the residence about 5 ago. We're investigating. There's smoke from somewhere we're just trying to locate. You don't have any controlled burns reported in the area, right? Walton, was there anything there?
0: That's a negative. At this time, we have no reported

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1: Dude, we'll show you en route. It's going to be 24-year-old female. I have a chest base. Has been getting checked out lately for cardiac issues, but has not heard anything back. We are going to contact LifeNet for it, and there's going to be...

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